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1: So how's your evening so far?
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1: Hey, Em, it's Paul. 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Good fucking luck. You're on your own.